0: Questa è One Night, la miglior musica da club, mixata da Elio Milani.
1: We must know that it was a noble sound. As we gather here to mourn the passing of this noble sound, we should take the pains to remember something.

Tibet, Tibet, Tibet, Tibet, Tibet, Tibet, Tibet, Tibet, Tibet, Tibet, Tibet, Tibet, Tibet, Tibet, Tibet, Tibet, Tibet, Tibet, Tibet, Tibet, Tibet, Tibet, Tibet, Tibet, Tibet, Tibet, Tibet, Tibet, Tibet, Tibet, Tibet, Tibet, Tibet, Tibet, Tibet, Tibet, Tibet, Tibet, Tibet, Tibet, Tibet, Tibet, Tibet, Tibet, Tibet, Tibet, Tibet, Tibet, Tibet, Tibet, Tibet, Tibet, Tibet, Tibet, Tibet, Tibet, Tibet, Tibet, Tibet, Tibet, Tibet, Tibet, Tibet, Tibet, Tibet, Tibet, Tibet, Tibet, Tibet, Tibet, Tibet, Tibet, Tibet, Tibet, Tibet, Tib

Did you know that only 1% of people are naturally extraordinarily gifted at something? Less than 1% actually. Think genius, think savant. Do you know what that means for us, the other 99+% of people?

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Radio Studio Potenza. On the blind side and down the back ways, the roads of sadness grow. When you can't get what you need.

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1: 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The empire of the ghost of shadows. A young man plays with all his strength and soul upon a